sometimes we don't. Sometimes we give, and sometimes we won't. Sometimes we're strong, sometimes we're wrong. Sometimes we cry, sometimes we cry.

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0: Waiter, please serve mine fried. I want the brim-bram sauce with the olives.

0: stars and let me know what spring is like on Jupiter and Mars. In other words, hold my hand.
1: Tackar sponsorn.